he's really been good. And I found out that no matter what's happening, the Lord is my refuge. He is my strength, a very present help in trouble. How many of you know he's your refuge tonight? Look at your neighbor and tell him, he is my refuge. He is my strength. He's a very present help in trouble. Come on, let's praise him in here.

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Everybody on the balcony, okay? And all the people on the floor. Everybody, lift your hands. We're gonna dance upon injustice. You know, there's a great story. It talks about the people of Israel standing at the edge of the Red Sea with no hope of getting across. 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No way of getting to the other side. Well, tonight, people, we are going to the other side. Hands in the air.

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Hallelujah. 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I'll give you 2 minutes to get on Twitter and tweet it.

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And I found out that no matter what's happening, the Lord is my refuge. He is my strength, a very present help in trouble. How do you know he's your refuge tonight? Look at your neighbor and tell him, he is my refuge. He is my strength. He's a very present help in trouble. Come on, let's praise him.

0: Mr. Muller ready?
1: I'm right here.
0: Mr. Kyle. Hey,
2: y'all have a Merry Christmas.
3: Coleman.
0: Talk to a ditty.
2: Da.
0: Here we go. Yeah, we'll get the beginning. Your mama go first. And y'all come and say goodbye, boss, okay? Let me go fix this. Yeah, he's going.

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1: 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But y'all, he's so smart.

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1: What they call her, butterfly.
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1: Ladybug.
0: Always on some kind of project. 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

0: 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They're confused by us.
1: Jesus is the only way to God, but we are not the only way to Jesus.
2: This world doesn't need my tie, my hoodie,
3: my denomination, or my translation of the Bible.
0: They just need Jesus.
1: We can be passionate about what we believe,
2: but we can't strap
3: ourselves to the gospel
0: because we're slowing it down.
1: Jesus is going to save the world, but maybe the best thing we can do
0: is just get out of the way.